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101.3. Good morning, Nicole, in for Dwayne. Are you ready for the heat? Heat advisory goes into effect at 11 o'clock this morning, and that will continue until midnight on Friday. Stay cool. Here's Chris Young. I'm coming over at Wixie.

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0: George Burge and Luke Bryan. That is Ride, Ride, Ride at WKSY 100.3. A hospital in Dayton, Ohio currently has 17 labor and delivery nurses expecting babies all at once. The babies, the due dates range anywhere from now until December. Luckily, they have a total of 200 nurses in labor and delivery, so they're going to be okay. But this definitely breaks their record. Last time they had a large group of nurses pregnant all at once, it was back in 2019, and there were 11 of them. I'm Nicole Beals in the Lands Heating, Cooling, Plumbing, and Underground Solutions Studio, and I've got Nate Smith coming up for you. 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
3: Temperatures out there today head into the low to middle 90s. Heat index value is as high as 105 to 110. That's because of those dew-point values pushing into the low 80s in spots this afternoon. It's going to be hot. Heat wave will be here for the next couple of days. Dry weather expected with the heat and humidity Tuesday and Wednesday as well. Could push that 110 mark more than likely Tuesday, Wednesday, both. As we get to Thursday and Friday, scattered storm chances do seem to make a return. That likely continues into the weekend. That's your WCIE3 weather forecast update. I'm meteorologist Jacob Dickey.
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1: 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You might want to check with them first, especially random strangers. On second thought, you might want to skip those altogether. Here's Tim McGraw at Wixie 100.3. She don't

0: John Party at Wix CY 100.3. Good morning. I'm Nicole Beals. John was among artists who paid tribute to Alan Jackson on Saturday night in Nashville, part of his final show. Luke Bryan performed, Luke Combs, Carrie Underwood, Lainey Wilson, even George Strait was there to perform a couple of songs with Alan. And there were some weather issues. They had to stop the show at least once. Everybody had to shelter in place, but they did get through it. NBC filmed the whole thing, and we'll get to see it later this year. Kane Brown is coming up. We're also going to hear from Luke Combs at Wixie 100.3.
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1: 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He was hit in the ear with a golf ball last week. It required 23 stitches. He had a concussion, but luckily about 48 hours later, he was back on stage and feeling better. Here is Morgan Wallen. This is Don't We at Wixie 100.3.

Fast Car at Wixie 100.3. Good morning. I'm Nicole Beals. M&M's celebrating their 85th anniversary in August, and Mars, who makes the M&M's, will celebrate by removing a couple of the iconic candy colors from their lineup, the blue and the brown. And this comes about a year after the company announced that they're going to start offering naturally colored options. M&M's wants to get away from the candy made with artificial dyes, and they were able to recreate the red and the yellow with natural ingredients, but the blue and the brown, they were struggling with. They're hoping to

to have all of the colors back by 2028. But for right now, the blue and the brown will go away beginning in August. Coming up, we have got Warren Zeiders for you. We're going to hear Pretty Little Poison. Also, Thomas Rhett at WKSY 100.3.

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KXCY 100.3 Ain't a Bad Life. That is Thomas Rhett. He's going to get a star on the Music City Walk of Fame next month. Kelsey Ballerini, here is Miss Me More at KXCY 100.3. Good morning.

0: Jordan Davis, turn this truck around at Wixie 100.3. Good morning. I'm Nicole in for Dwayne. Had a great time and saw some amazing fireworks in Tolono over the weekend. Tolono Fun Days. You know, they always have a great fireworks show. We've got a lot of great fairs and festivals here in Wixie country. A lot to keep the family busy over the summer. Coming up in July, Iroquois County Fair, Champaign County Fair, and Coles County Fair. It's a lot to keep track of. So we're helping you out. We put together the 2026 Fair Guide. You can find it at Wixie.com, sponsored by Hovland Heating and Cooling. Hang on, we've got Sam Hunt coming up. We're also going to hear from Zach Topp at Wixie 100.3.
1: 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The home of Dwayne in the Morning and today's best country all day long on Wixie 100.3.
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3: It's hot out there today, folks. Temperatures climbing into the low to middle 90s, a mix of sun and clouds, a light south wind in place. The dew point value is what makes it brutal. You can say it with me. It's not the heat, it's the humidity. That's right here. Dew point values there at near 80 at times. That's going to make it feel like 105 to 110, probably pushing 110 Tuesday and Wednesday. By Thursday, a few spot showers and storms are possible. Scattered storm chances return by Friday, Saturday into Sunday. Not a washout for the holiday weekend, but we'll watch both afternoon storm chances and clusters of storms diving in from the north and west. That's your WCI Weathercast Update. I'm meteorologist Jacob Dick.
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0: It's Jason Aldean and Wixie 100.3. Good morning. I'm Nicole in for Dwayne. The wife carrying world championship is coming up this weekend in Finland. The male competitor races while carrying a female teammate. The objective is for the man to carry the female through a special obstacle course in the fastest time. Now, the 2026 North American Wife Carrying Championship is coming up in October. That happens in Maine, and the top teams will then earn their entry into next year's World Championship. I'm Nicole Beals. We've got Zach Top on the way for you. We're also going to hear from Dustin Lynch at Wixie 100.
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Wixie 100.3, more rumors about Taylor and Travis's wedding, like a possible performer or two, and another possible superstar guest. More about that in two songs. Now, Chris Jensen at Wixie 100.3.

0: is Kenny Chesney at Wixie 100.3. Well, it's wedding week for Taylor Swift and Travis Kelce. A lot of rumors out there about this wedding. Enough that I'm wondering, is this really happening this week? Is it all going down like they're saying it is? Because there are a lot of details out there. Like the wedding is taking place at Madison Square Garden on Friday. The latest is that a lot of country music fans believe that Kenny Chesney may be headed to the wedding because he canceled performances at the Sphere in Las Vegas for July 3rd and 4th. And another rumor that Tim McGraw and Stevie Nicks will be performing. They've also said that this wedding is going to cost around $20 million, which I believe that. It's the other stuff. I don't know. Are they really going to get let all of those details get out to the public? We'll see. I'm Nicole Beals, and Dustin Lynch is coming up for you. Riley Green is on the way, too.
1: I wanted to bring my take on real coffee to the community. When I got my Toyota BZ, I realized it had something special. 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But I'm not the only one chasing my dream. For some, that means making a statement. That's where the CHR comes in. Others like to take the path less traveled, and the BZ Woodland helps them chart their own course.
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0: 100.3, that is Riley Green. He performed at Alan Jackson's final show on Saturday night in Nashville. He performed Alan's song, Little Man, and then after that show was over, Riley and actor Kevin James made their way over to Loser's Bar and Grill for a surprise performance. The two of them performed Riley's hit single, Don't Mind If I Do, that he normally performs with Ella Langley. Apparently she was busy, so Kevin James had to fill in. I'm Nicole Beals. We've got Brantley Gilbert on the way. Morgan Wallen's coming up and Luke Bryan at Wixie.
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Wixie Wine 100.3. Good morning. I'm Nicole Beals. Monday morning. There's Lee Bryce. Memory I don't mess with at Wixie.

0: Brian Country, and she knows it at Wixie 100.3. Dangerously high temperatures expected in central Illinois this week. So if you need to, look for those cooling centers, libraries, malls. Also, if you're here in Champaign, the Salvation Army or Salt and Light are available as a cooling center. In Vermilion County, the Village Mall, the Danville Public Library, the Danville Family YMCA as well. There is a heat advisory that goes into effect at 11 o'clock this morning, and that will run through midnight on Friday. I'm Nicole in for Dwayne, and coming up, we've got Kane Brown for you. We'll also hear from Maddie and Tay at Wixie.
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2: Temperatures out there today head into the low to middle 90s. Heat index value is as high as 105 to 110. That's because of those dew-point values pushing into the low 80s in spots this afternoon. It's going to be hot. Heat wave will be here for the next couple of days. Dry weather expected with the heat and humidity Tuesday and Wednesday as well. Could push that 110 mark more than likely Tuesday, Wednesday.

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0: and her sister, Rainey, came to visit her at the hospital and unexpectedly went into labor. She gave birth to her twin boys the following morning. So grandma went from zero grandkids to four in a matter of hours. I'm Nicole in for Dwayne this morning, and coming up, we are going to hear from Hardy. We've got Jason Aldean on the way, too, at Wixie 100 points.
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0: That's Hardy featuring Tim McGraw, Morgan Wallen, and Eric Church. That song is called MacArthur. Good morning. I'm Nicole Beals on Wixie 100.3. And one of my favorite things about going home in the evening is seeing my kitties. They love when mom comes home. Well, sometimes they love when mom comes home. If I'm going to give them food, they're always happy about that. But if you and your family are thinking about adopting a cat or a dog, make sure you check out our Pet of the Week. Every Thursday, you can see a video of our Pet of the Week on the Wixie Facebook page. 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Hang on for Jason Aldean. We've got Blake Shelton on the way, too.
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0: storm and I was falling fast through the Nurnhardt. Gordon like a dirt road, Daytona in my heart. 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
1: We didn't have a towel, didn't have dry clothes. She was smiling and saying, hold me, I'm cold. 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

Jelly Roll on Wixie 100.3. Good morning. 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

0: That's Zach Topp at Wixie 100.3. Good morning. I'm Nicole Beals. Last night at the Grand Ole Opry, they did an Opry Celebrates 90s Country show, and Thomas Rhett's father, Rhett Akins, was invited to become the newest member of the Grand Ole Opry. John Party was there to offer up the invitation. I originally was confused as to why Thomas Rhett didn't do it, and then I realized, oh yeah, he's not a member of the Grand Ole Opry yet. For whatever reason, I thought he was. He's not, but his dad, Rhett Akins, will be later this year, and Thomas Rhett was there to celebrate with his dad. His sister was there, and his little brother as well. We've got Thomas Rhett on the way. We'll also hear from Luke Combs.
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1: 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He's 32 years and 3 months old. His name is Spoodles, and he was gifted to his owner in 1997. Here's Chris Lane at Wixie.

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Mix 100.3. It won't be long. That is George Burge. And it won't be long before that heat advisory goes into effect. It happens at 11 o'clock this morning. And it will continue through midnight on Friday. Today, it's going to be partly sunny and 92. Heat index values as high as 106. So stay cool. Stay hydrated. I'm going to head out and I'll be back with you tomorrow morning. We've got Cole Swindell on the way. Morgan Wallen's coming up too at Wix

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Little girl used to swing right there. 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

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Maggie Brown here in for Nicole Beals. 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Morgan Wallen, Parker McCollum, and a Jelly Roll on the way with Wixie 100.3.

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0: You can get in on the trending topic today on the Wixie Facebook page. What makes you feel old? The other day, my goodness, a teenager called me ma'am. Hey, ma'am, go right ahead. I'm like, oh, it's so polite and sweet. You can't help but go, aw, but you're also like, just rip the Band-Aid off, right? Making me feel like an old lady. I feel like a couple gray hairs popped out when he said it. I'm like, geez, Louise. So I want to know, what makes you feel old? Post your response to the Wixie Facebook page for the trending topic.
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Pour Me a Drink on Wixie 100.3. Well, Blake and Gwen are going to enjoy a drink, I have a feeling, because their wedding anniversary coming up on July 3rd. So coming up this Friday. So happy almost wedding anniversary to you, Blake and Gwen. We love you. Here's Russell Dickerson on Wixie 100.3, live from the Land's Heating, Cooling, Plumbing, and Underground Solution Studio.

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all things fun happening this summer and even this fall. Well, it's something we call the CU Fair and Festival Guide. We'll talk about it coming up in just two songs right now. Scotty McCreary, Bottle Rockets on Wixie 100.3, live from the Land's Heating, Cooling, Plumbing, and Underground Solutions Studio.

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several days out in Texas. Thank goodness folks were able to wrangle him up, but he had fun in the meantime, without a doubt. We'll get into the full story coming up with Animal Stories. Right now, Luke Combs, Days Like These on Awixie.

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0: What's 100.3 with John Party and Boots Off? It's Maggie Brown and for Nicole Beals. It is time now for Animal Stories. A giraffe was located after being on the loose for several days in Texas. It was located about 4 miles from home after she escaped from an area ranch. Here is Sheriff Nathan T. Johnson talking about the situation. Give this a listen.
1: We have located her. She's fat and happy and safe. She just decided to go on a little fling and had a bit of a catch me if you can attitude there for a minute. But we've located her, she's safe, and we will be happy to update everybody at the Welcome Home Gracie party.
0: I love how the sheriff makes her sound so sassy. It sounds like she was rather sassy, though. She's like, guess what? I'm going to enjoy my little vacation, thank you very much. That's Animal Stories.
2: Hot and humid conditions continue for much of this week. We'll see temperatures tonight dropping down into the 70s, about 74 for this evening, with partly cloudy to mostly clear skies. Those mostly clear skies won't cool us down too much, though. We'll see more sunshine as we head into our Tuesday, with highs getting into the 90s and heat index values into the triple digits of 105 plus in some spots. I'm WCIA 3 meteorologist Adam Scherwinski.
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0: John Morgan, Friends Like That on Wixie 100.3. It's Maggie Brown in for Nicole Beals, live from the Land's Heating, Cooling, Plumbing, and Underground Solutions Studio. Hey, what makes you feel old? What makes you feel old? That's the trending topic on the Wixie Facebook page. Be sure to wager in. David said, people I grew up with having kids. Yeah, that'll do it. Wyatt said, I had my 56th birthday 3 days ago. That'll do it. And Holly said, I find teenagers of nowadays disrespectful, aimless, and wrong about many things, and I'm only 21. Oh, my goodness. Let me know what your answer is. Post it to the Wixie Facebook page for the trending topic.
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This past weekend, Luke Bryan was one of many performers that played at Alan Jackson's final show, which was Saturday night, June 27th, at Nissan Stadium in Nashville. Luke Combs, Carrie Underwood, Lainey Wilson, and even the king himself, Mr. George Strait, all performed, which was absolutely legendary. We love Alan, without a doubt. Right now, Shaboozy, this is good news on Wixie.

Tim McGraw, standing room only on Wixie 100.3. It's Maggie Brown and for Nicole Beals coming up in just two songs, The Moment of Duh, a news story that is 100% true, but you're going to wish it wasn't. More of the way.

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0: duh. Time now for the moment of duh. Well, a Florida man is on the run after trying to steal steak and brisket from a grocery store by shoving them down his pants. Here's the owner of the store talking about the rather peculiar situation.
1: Big pants. I think they're like made for stealing, you know? He has them blocked at the bottom so it doesn't go through. Came over here, looked around to see if anybody was looking, and he shoved it in his pants. He ended up going across the street to Publix. One of my employees was on break and saw all the rest of the stuff that he had.
2: Brisket, wine.
1: Called the cops, and we got everything back. He ran off after we got the stuff back. By the time the cops got there, he was gone. But they have a good description. They have the video, and I'm sure he's on foot somewhere.
0: All I'm going to say is I hope he likes his steak well done, because he's going to have to really cook those steaks now to get all the bacteria off since they were down his pants. That is nasty. Come on now. Duh.
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2: Hot and humid conditions continue for much of this week. We'll see temperatures tonight dropping down into the 70s, about 74 for this evening, with partly cloudy to mostly clear skies. Those mostly clear skies won't cool us down too much, though. We'll see more sunshine as we head into our Tuesday, with highs getting into the 90s and heat index values into the triple digits of 105 plus in some spots. I'm WCIA 3 meteorologist Adam Scherwinski.
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Ellie Pierce, Ashley McBride, Wixie 100.3. 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
1: 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What makes you feel old? That is the trending topic today. Nora said, my age. Corey said, hearing songs I remember being released get played on the classic rock or classic country radio stations. Oh, my goodness. And Clara said, counting how many gray hairs I already have, and I'm still in my 20s. So let me know what your answer is. Post it to the Wixie Facebook page. What makes you feel old?
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2: Facts.
3: Number one, Joan Rivers maintained an organized collection of 65,000 typewritten jokes, and they were cross-referenced by categories like Parents Hated Me or Las Vegas. Number two, Hitler, Trotsky, Freud, and Stalin all lived in Vienna, Austria in 1913. Number three, redheaded people need about 20% more anesthesia than people with other colors of hair. The gene mutation for red hair also affects the body's pain tolerance. Number four, 17 countries have a ban on people owning or wearing camouflage clothing if they're not police officers or in the armed forces. The countries are mostly in the Caribbean and Africa. And number five, the first TV commercial aired on July 1st, 1941, before a Brooklyn Dodgers and Philadelphia Phillies game. It was for the Bulova Watch Company. And that's five random facts.
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1: Hot and humid conditions continue for much of this week. We'll see temperatures tonight dropping down into the 70s, about 74 for this evening, with partly cloudy to mostly clear skies. Those mostly clear skies won't cool us down too much, though. We'll see more sunshine as we head into our Tuesday, with highs getting into the 90s and heat index values into the triple digits of 105 plus in some spots. I'm WCIA 3 meteorologist Adam Scherwinski.
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0: 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I'm Maggie Brown in for Nicole Beals. That does it for me. I am actually getting out of here. Do me one favor and one favor only. Have a fabulous rest of your Monday. I'll be back tomorrow, back in for Nicole, starting at 3 o'clock on Wixie 100.3. Till next time, see ya!
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